Reset. Drop 3 clear right here. 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
1: 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I'd like to see if we can open up occupied siding here at Alice 0ZA236.0. 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
0: 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Occupy the siding there at Alice, over.
1: Alright, got permission to open up occupied siding at Alice 0ZA236.0. We'll let you know when she's lining a lot back up. We're ready to roll.
0: Alright, sir, thank you. 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
0: 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Repeat, no defects. 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Detector out.
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1: Everything line to line back to the siding moving here at Allen. We're in the siding, ready to head south, and you can handle us, over.
0: Where all are you working, over?
1: Over east siding in Gibson, and then up on number one. Driving cars on both spots, coming back into the light.
0: Alright, I copy that. Y'all come on, signal indication there.
1: Here we come, signal. Thank you, sir.
0: SPM.

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Repeat, no defects. Total axle 80. Length 1177. Detector out.

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0: 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Poke out the south end, here we go.
1: I can go back.
0: That's me out.

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And Bravo 3, clear, above ground, southbound.

0: speed as fast as Jack Cilantro. 37106, go ahead, Arn. All right, I copy that. Y'all come on signification. Give me a shout when Barry's normal. Y'all ready to come back north, over.
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0: USB dispatch Jax to Lantrell. 371-06, go ahead, over.
1: Yes, sir, can you find the line back for a couple more things?
0: All right, I copy that. I'll take your signal indication north there, over.

Mystery Test.

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And you now have three steps. Over. I'm sorry.

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South Hampton Bank, siding I-128 North.

0: ease out towards the side. 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
1: 1, Jason tracks are clear, back forward and top.

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1: Repeat.
2: No defect.
1: Total axle 504. Detector out.
0: And the clear instructions, you say?
3: Clear stretch,
0: I didn't hear
3: anything. Yeah, in the clear stretch.
0: Three shots clock coming back.

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0: 3184 up and riding in the clear. 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
1: All right. 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
1: All right, I got to reset.
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0: 5-31-84, we're clear, okay, we said 3-7, it's on those.
1: Okay, I'm loading now. 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
1: This thing's probably got electrical problems.
0: No defect. Repeat, no defect. Total axle, 508. Defector out.

starting 184, right in your favor. 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
1: Clear release in 3, switch is line, linebacker straight rail, back forward to side.
0: 3184, 5 to the side, sorry.

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1: 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CO 81.
0: I clipped a tree there earlier. 647 went through there, said it's clear, but it's gonna scrape a little bit. So go through there looking out if you could, please.
1: I go 170.3, go through there looking out, over.
0: Yes, sir.

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1: M503.
0: M503.
1: Ready to go south,
0: brake test on, everything picked up, and line marked back.
1: That's right.
0: Okay, this is 129 gonna go by you, 128 gonna go by you, and then I'll get you rolling.
1: Alright, we're pulling in the clear now.
0: Appreciate you.

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1: Hey, sir, down your Terre Haute in track 6, picking up 20 cars out of track 5. Sir, I guess you're going to leave 5 of them in track 5, to your guys' length already. Appreciate you.
2: All right, we'll let you know.

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36 degrees with mostly cloudy skies. The current time is... 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

0: 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Detector out.
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Detector out.

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1: Clear, South Dallas. No defects. I-128 northbound CSX 922A.

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0: North Allison, I-128 northbound, CSX-922 out.
1: Alrighty then. You guys have a good one.
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0: and 503 medium approach, North Hazleton, southbound.
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0: stopped up here at the north end, Joe.
1: All right, how long are you?
0: 10,000. 503 is just now clearing, so we'll probably get a signal.
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0: 503 look good.
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0: Five 12, y'all are good. All right.

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1: SFD 3288 north, restricting southeast 26 up.

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0: In the clear, Dallas. Appreciate you, brother. Have a good night.

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0: 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Detector out.
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0: 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Detector out.
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0: 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Light flashing.
1: All right, thank you.
2: M503, clear, North Gibson, southbound.

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0: 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Detector out.
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0: 403-406-403. 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
1: I want you to, if you're going to go in the south there to Eaton, pull all the way down to 99. I think you'll fit there. I think you'll clear. And I'll run 008 straight down the main before I let that local go do its work. 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It looks like you should, but we'll see what happens.
2: I'll keep the name. I understand that.
1: Right, shut down.

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Detector out.

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1: Check, 3 3 7 7.

I hope so too. Question. The track segment that is between R.A. Junction and Vanover right there on two track is 12,399. Do you think you guys will please just play a signal there?

Yeah, that's what it's looking like. Is that I think they're going to take the line.

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1: North Sacramento, Apex, 513 South.

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They want you guys to grab the lead engine off of them as you guys are going by. Nah, it's up at the north end of Pimento. It's a 7290. Yes, sir. And then we're on upstairs off at Danville. I said, I ain't got no answer yet. I was kind of waiting to see if he was going to wake up and see the message. So I'm going to give it a couple more minutes. If he don't get back to me, I'm going to give him a call and wake him up.

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1: 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TO 23 south.

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Detector out.

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The defect detector, is that what you said? Over. No, I'll get it reported, I appreciate it.

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Maybe four.

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I said it.

502-06, engine CSXT 286, Floyd Pringle, circle line 10. Line 10, dispatcher message is 25012 and 25013 are annulled. That is line 10, dispatcher message 25012 and 25013 are annulled, over.

sir. You see on 70749, said okay, 0745 hours, JRW. Yes, sir, that is correct. Thank you.

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0: I'm up and right and on the rear in the clear. Good thing today is. 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
1: Okay, well, if they don't, then it's probably okay. You want to test it anyhow?
0: Yeah, I can light up the air hose and give you three tips.
1: Well, don't even worry about it. We'll just test it. It's been, is that time to bleed off or whatever?
0: Alright.
1: Well, shit, you got three. Go ahead and place them.
0: All right, copy, up here.

6 6 6 6 6 6 6 6 6 6 6 6 6 6 6 6 6 6 6 6 6 6 6 6 6 6 6 6 6 6 6 6 6 6 6 6 6 6 6 6 6 6 6 6 6 6 6 6 6 6 6 6 6 6 6 6 6 6 6 6 6 6 6 6 6 6 6 6 6 6 6 6 6 6 6 6 6 6 6 6 6 6 6 6 6 6 6 6 6 6 6 6 6 6 6 6 6 6 6 6 6 6 6 6 6 6 6 6 6 6 6 6 6 6 6 6 6 6 6 6 6 6 6 6 6 6 6 6 6 6 6 6 6 6 6 6 6 6 6 6 6 6 6 6 6 6 6 6 6 6 6 6 6 6 6 6 6 6 6 6 6 6 6 6 6 6 6 6 6 6 6 6 6 6 6 6 6 6 6 6 6 6 6 6 6 6 6 6 6

0: 6, SA Spyjack 20, swing over. 5-16-06. Nope, not stopping. I'll send you on to Seabury to meet 1. We'll be waiting, power waiting in the tower side.
1: I'm up and riding on the rear. Good to take them. Ahead. 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
2: All right, that's been clear. 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

0: 214 is the code of the back door, too. 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
1: That's right, 6546, clear everything, clear line, back up, 5 to a tie.
0: Clear, lined up, 5 to a tie, 6546.
1: That's right.

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0: Copy.

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0: dispatch of M502, 6 of them. Change of plans here. 503 is missing an engine there, so that engine 7290, we're going to give it to the 503-07. He's going to pull down the main track and cut away at the crossovers there and wait for you.
1: Let me pull up the work order and the tonnage graph on the on my tablet. 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
0: Copy that. 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
1: 3 step slide. 5.6.
0: All right, shoot. That's a good EOT on 00 back here.
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1: 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Five.
0: Yeah, we got 91. 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
2: L-36407 for a job briefing in EC1.
0: Not answered. We're ready for the brief, L-36407, over.
2: Yes, sir, this is Engineer Nolte, Conductor Hart, Trainman, Trainee Gore at 0659, Bulletin 28478. We've got 2300 fuel calendar day. Yes, we do have some work to do. We need to get to Flora, that silicon plastic. That's BC-242, Flora, over.
0: PTC operating, over.
2: Yes, it is.
0: Fuel, over.
2: 2382.
0: PTC says you got two loads, is that right, over?
2: That is correct.
1: 925, you on here, over?
3: Yeah, did you not copy any of that?
1: No, I didn't hear anything, over.
3: Alright, well, I'll put it up to 0Z240.2, 240.2.
2: That is correct, 6546 at 0ZA236.0.
1: 01? Today's date is 060726. 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
2: Main track, both directions, EAS Vincennes River Diamond main track and BC-242.0 main track, over.

0: Okay, ineffective at 850 TRD, over.
1: 850 TRD, thank you.
0: Alright, and what'd you say the fuel was on that engine room?
1: It's 2,382 of them.
0: Yeah, plenty. Okay, thank you. Over.
1: Thank you, sir. Appreciate it.
0: Thanks, this is Dispatch X1.

0: the dispatcher, could you just land, sir?
1: Sir, dispatcher, this is the L-360-407, over.
0: Yes, sir, L-364, go ahead, over.
1: Yes, sir, good, we'd like to open up and occupy the siding here at Alice at 0ZA-236.0, and we'll let you know and get a line of lockback.
0: Yes, sir, L-364-07, you do have permission to enter the siding at Alice, OZA-236.0, over.
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0: 35, 46, clear, line, ahead. 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
0: That's right.

0: days on 25 south.
1: Sixty-five, forty-six, clear. Line back for the siding. If you want to back us up, back up and pick us up in three cars.

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0: dispatcher, Jacksonville, answered, over.
1: Yes, sir, L36407, SV.
0: Yes, sir, go ahead, over.
1: Yes, sir, switch, we handled between north and south aisle, sir, line and mark the siding, correct, Midland, we're in the siding, ready to proceed north. First thing we need to do is just go from here to 7 switch. We got to go to Wabash Steel, so I need a round trip there on the River Main.
0: Okay. All right. Yep. Signal should be there shortly, over.
1: All right. Thanks, sir. Appreciate it.
0: I appreciate it. Thank you.

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0: All right, 65486, clear, up and rise, switches lined, everything clear. 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
0: Copy, I see.

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Detector out.

46. 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
1: Drawn down 3 to 5, 6946.

All right, 6546, clear. 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Anywhere there will do.

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0: Sir, go ahead, over. Okay, I head it up to the transfer track and then go west, whenever you're ready, over.
1: Okay, all right, thanks, sir. Yeah, we're ready. Thank you very much.
0: Sure.
1: Thank you, Steve. All right, back on the way.
2: All right, you talked to him, so it looks like we got the restricted here. Go on the trigger, you want to wait on a better signal?
1: No, I said we're going to get.
2: Stop.
1: We're just going to go. We shouldn't be going around, all the way around. We should be going like we're going up and down behind that one signal. Just before, you know,

That's right.

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Alright, traffic clear and protected. Keep on back 20.

0: stop around this next signal here.
1: Yeah.

PSS, T-Sector, milepost 22648, no defect. Repeat, no defect. Total axle 416, detector out.

0: 6, this is Ace Fetcher, explain for him.
1: Yes, sir, Dispatcher, L36407, over.
0: It's L36407,
1: over. Yeah, I got a stop in occasion at the west end of Beeman. See if I can get specified and information to take switch off fire. Line up for a move and then restore it back to fire as soon as we get our lead trucks on it, over.
0: Which end did you say? West end, over?
1: Yes, sir, west end, over.
0: After stopping at the west end of Beeman, you have permission to pass stop indication. Westbound, main to main. Hit the switch on hand, line for your route, restoring it as you indicated, over.
1: I understand, L36407, CSX T6546, after stopping, permission to pass stop indication. West end, Beeman. Main to main, taking the switch off fire, line up our move, and restore back to fire as soon as we get the lead trucks on it, over.
0: That's correct. Engine 6546 at 1038 TRD. Over.
1: Okay, 1036 TRD on the CSX E6546. Thanks, sir.
0: 1038 on the time, 1038, but everything else correct, over.
1: Okay, sorry, I'm 1038, Spencer TRD, over.
0: This is Spencer.
1: All right, thank you. Maybe talking to you for all day. I hope not.
0: Yeah, normally get a better run on the west side than the east, but I understand, over.
1: Either way, hey, good person to talk to you, right?
0: There you go. Call if you need something else, over. Just dispatch route.

0: 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L-364 to conductor, over. Radio check, over. Hey, you got a radio check?
1: Yeah, 65-46, we're here.
0: All right, yeah, it's a long channel. Go ahead, do your thing. Check it off fire. So it comes on, make sure you got it, leave it off fire, and then when I get all the trucks on it, restore back to fire.

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1: Oh, good or good.

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Milepost 195.4. 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

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It's a pickup track one. 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

0: 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Conductor Randolph on the copy, and I am ready. Over.
1: Alright, yes sir, here we go. EC1, 71008. Today's date, 06-07-26. 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
0: EC1 number 71008 on today's date 60726, a location 0ZA238.7 to the train ID M517-07, lead engine CSXT 3444, Randolph copying, circle line 8, defect detector located at milepost 0ZA258.8 on all tracks, is temporarily removed out of service, over.
1: Yes, sir. EC1 number 71008. So that okay? 11:31 hours, JRW. Over.
0: 11:31, JRW.

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Can you hear me on this tower?

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is that bulletin number? Over. Yeah, let's go to the location.

0: Speed dispatcher, the M517-07, over.
1: 517-07.
0: Atlanta, we have to meet one before we go in. The defect detector there at the 258.8, did you take any exception to that? Did you get a greeting and a results message, over?
1: Yes, we got a greeting and results message, over.
0: Okay, all right, I appreciate it. We can go to Engel if you want, if you can pull away from Engel there, over.
1: Engineers, use the restroom on the second end, we just wait right here, we'll stop, over.
0: Okay, I'm fine on that, I appreciate it.
1: All right, thank you, though, thanks for the offer.
0: All right, thanks.

ISS, defector, milepost, 226.8, no defect, 3D, no defect, total axle, 276, defector out.

This be Dispatcher Jacksonville, answer number. Yes, sir, go ahead, over. Okay, what's that lead engine, over? And then the 745 is the trail engine, over. Tell me what you have as far as loads, empties, tons, and length, over.

0: Priestess, 5501.
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Is that correct, over? Okay. Yeah, let's go signal indication there.

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1: All right, clear, lined up, dropping that 3, coming back to 6, dropping short.

0: This be dispatcher, Jack Slayer's number. Sure, go ahead, over.
1: We're here at the Carlisle. We're clear at the north end.
0: Yes, you are clear. That is correct, over.
1: Thanks, sir. Appreciate it.

0: your mom.
1: Alright, clear, release that 3501. I'll be waiting radio here for a minute.

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1: 503 answering.
0: Say it, ever.
1: I don't know. I got all confused there. That was exciting. Hey, switching line lock back here for the siding movement of the alley. New number to the TTC, and I'm ready to head sail.
0: Alright, I'll switch as you handle there down, so I'll line back for siding trash movement. Ready to go. What are we looking at now? 76 by 17, just over 6,100 feet over.
1: Yeah, that's what we come up with, yes, sir.
0: Okay, alright, I appreciate it. I'll come on and signal their signal location.
1: Alright, straight down to Evansville, I understand.
0: Do you have any issue pulling from Engel over?
1: On paper, it says we're good. We can do it.
0: All right, come on when you're ready.

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0: normally there's a small ship that you find in there. They just only ended up. 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
1: 503 here, SB.
0: That engine 7290 that you guys have in the consist, I need to see if there's a brake slip on there for the B79601. Over.
1: Alright, we need to see there's a brake slip for a
0: B79601,
1: is that correct?
0: Yeah, that's right. Over.
1: Alright, well, we're going a little too fast. We can go back there right now. We get up there, we stopping at King.
0: Planned on it, but I need the info sooner than later if you want to clear the diamond and then see if the information's back there before you proceed. Over.
1: We'll do that.
0: Thank you, SBL. CSX, SB, dispatch Jack's Lantern, over. Barrett, over. Siding Dingle, over. About one, maybe two, over.

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XSV dispatch Jax from Blank Trail. 503, go ahead, or. What all does it say? Run down it. I gotta jot it down. Over. Keep going, Howard.

third motor, over. Okay, all right, I got it, over. Working on it, I got Middle Harwood open. We'll shoot for that and then see what Vanilla Grice wants to do, over. All right, here we go, over. Information.

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6, SP, dispatch Jack Cilantro. 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Okay, all right, thanks.

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Detector out.

6, yes, speed dispatch, Jack, flange, go. 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It is BM.

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Upright.

6, SB, dispatch Jax, Philandro. R 56906, go ahead, over. I can Spectre get by you there at South End King, then we'll take an angle and wait on a shot in the yard. 517's down there at Evansville now, got to move, then 503 will move up to his space, and you'll move up to Middle Harwood, over. Y'all not good for tonnage, over. All right, well, I guess you'll sit there at South End King, over. SB out.

0: C6, SB, dispatcher Jack, Lantern, over.
1: Yes, sir, dispatcher L 36407, coming up to the Wabash there. I'd like to see if we can, whenever you can, get a signal, get around Alishard. We've just got one locomotive exit.
0: All right, yeah, y'all come on, signal indication. Give me a show. You can report clear to Alice, over.
1: All right, sure will. Thanks, sir.
0: You're welcome, SBN.

0: 6, SP dispatch Jacksonville, BB Hayes, over.
1: Hayes, over.
0: SAS Ben Sins, over. SB dispatch Jacksonville, Deputy Jake Barrett, over. 2-1 at King and then down to Southern Crossing on number 1, over. Speed out.

6546, clear, lined. Back two to clear that switch. One more.

0: watch the switches. Alright, 546, clear up Ryan. Starting back 8, looking.
1: Alright, clear, starting back 8. 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

0: G6, SB, dispatch Jacks, Lance Rope.
1: Yes, sir, L364, 07, over.
0: L364-07, go ahead, over.
1: Yes, sir, switches, we're in the clear at Alice, all switches between North and South Alice are lined back for sighting track movement, over.
0: In the clear at Alice, everything restored normal, Alice sighting, all right, I copy that, thank you.
1: All right, thank you, appreciate your help.
0: Welcome, SB.
1: Back on A4.
2: All right, I'm here with you, 6546, clear, up and ride. Starting back another 8, looking out.
1: Clear, up and ride, 8, looking out.
2: That's right.

0: Excess speed, dispatch Jack for Lantern Hole. 51606, go ahead, over.
1: Bitch.
0: If anything hurts, you guys clean them out, over. Let's go north, signal indication there.
2: Yeah, where we came out of, 7. First one's lying for us. Go back another 5.

0: Second one's good too. We're all good. Back another 6 to get in the clear. Alright, you're good for 6 back here. Just take what you need to clear. Tail end's at the clearance point now.
1: Tail end is? Okay.
0: That's right, I'm on the ground. One conductor's up a rise. Take it back, another half bar to clear. Anywhere there'll do.
1: Third easy one.
0: Yeah, I'm heading up here now.

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1: 1548 SJD, thank you.
0: Thank you, sir. Have a good night. 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
1: He's answering that spiel.
0: Siding Hazeltown.
1: All right, I copy. I appreciate it.
0: And that's me.
1: There you go.

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0: clear, North Gibson. GO 22, northbound. No defects. GO 22, northbound.
1: Alright, this is EC1 number 71612. That is 71612. 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This is false partial activation. Account automatic grade crossing warning device malfunction. At Old State Road crossing at the milepost 0ZA278.0 on all tracks, flagger no, over.

Right back, good on 71612, make that okay and effective, 1649, JBW. Over. Answer affirmative. SP dispatch, check next one.

0: next pair to... 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Don't matter, whatever's your preference, over.
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0: 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Detector out.
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0: Where are you getting to be, over?
1: 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I'm tossing something off the bridge, Flat River, Watch out, bridge here.

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1: Clear, Essex, GO 22 northbound.

0: 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Total axle 372, link 5162. Detector out.
1: No defects. GO 22 northbound.

0: 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You want to wrap it up? 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

0: 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Repeat, no defect. Total axle 372, Chester out.
1: No defects, GO 22 northbound.

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0: 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One. 15.
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0: Clear, Chris.
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0: 4546. 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
1: Hit your button. This is 5124.
0: 0-5-1-2-4. I'm going to hit the button right now.

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1: Alright, copy that. 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
0: Alright, I will.

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0: 37107, go ahead, over.
1: Sir, got 6546 in the lead. I'd like to see if we can open up occupied siding here in Allison, 0GA236.0. Need lights or headroom. And one to leave, one going northbound. First stop will be packaging in between Vincennes and Fort Knox for about 20 minutes. Drop off two cars.
0: All right, I copy that. L37102 or 07, I said. You got my permission to open up Jersey 8236.0, occupy the siding there at Alice. Over.
1: All right, okay, open up, occupy the siding at Alice, 8236.0. Thanks, sir.
0: You're welcome. SPM.